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1: Kwe kwe Muriel kwe kasnu in not buhogadon de ganda dat mesu entande de watat mrendine mi damina
0: I go to the skimmer, then they wait the man might pussy to that and store him, but not the one in money will have yet.
1: About the one who did the binos with you.
0: Hey, when you know, but I'm going to him in the other news, I'm going to put the wet to beg him, you missy. Wait. They must think about the manja, did so got it up done, not but they did that no either watching to Monday, what now they wait the dignity, catch good, but no one to say, Jean Pierre.
1: I don't know what to do. I'm going to go to the house. They don't know what you're going to do.
0: Ne manes pas ho te pane Eric dene ye tiekta ye da tuda inu et tiekta ka absinde no te mat na squatta ba ma nota inu mis mo nota te mo nota te pas mo sto nota ta beja no ke tini mota inu inu ni mo inu ni mis man mo kat
1: I'm going to go to the house. Mr. Gastu good little day Gazi Takonacha, Gazi Kasuno, I who are the Badmastuando, Snuzuaru, who are but the water, Mr. Gastu good, Mr. Yellow Bunistar, but the girl, Peter, who Nassa Bunistar, Madin. I currently landed, Mr. Husel Denan in the Dodomatazi, the Dunistar, Matka, Pidi, Lotus in the Staduat, Yanan Bedo Bernandish, came in the little Badsamun, the Illusmot, and the Gachos, the Morkestone, chose a master in the party politique. When we did the Dante, Mr. Dante, Nestor, but the Mudnero, Ilu, Tiwaluani, Lu with Mr. Hastat, No Zamut, Tiwaluma with Mr. Hajat, Tik, Tiwaluma with Mr. Natowich Wadak Silu. When we did the Dante, that pains that you put it on Zen Uzamoka Dozen. 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I wouldn't pass him a label thing, they didn't.
0: The Bohandin Omar is in the Stadaka Eskagam Major.
1: I want to see the doctor. Nazo Bilodero, Canabutano, Nutaka, big when they can see Magnero, Natunazo Biloto, when you mudego Badaran, pick Mr. Jahago Badana, Yan Nayabstat. 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Natum we is in a ruid loo. 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He had it.
0: Genma, did it nook, Mandy Mirk,
1: I don't know what to do. 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
1: 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I wanted and say what they would do to give you in the quarter. Our peer, we have met end of voting, we start with the Zim and Melanistar Matnon. Zim Lapalde is kept. When I'm not told, I'm going to go to the town. I'm going to go to the town. I'm going to go to the town. I'm
0: going
1: 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I'm going
0: Ego, tu es mis dans minat, yame.
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medicine bundle on a museum rack. We are Trickster in the Blood, natural mixed blood tricksters. We're warriors in that silence between bodies, and we bear our best medicine on our voices and our stories.

which indigenous peoples are counted, codified, represented, and included. This included by educational researchers and other social science researchers. Indigenous peoples are rendered visible in mainstream educational research in two main ways, as quote-unquote at-risk peoples and as asterisk peoples. Relationships do not merely shape reality, they are.

contain huge amounts of information, encoded like a zip file. We have much to learn from the other living world. That learning can only come from human learning.